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1: 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I look so good, you look so good, maybe we should all leak it together. 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You only live once, let the people see.

0: 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Ticket to the Max. 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Please just rewind and say it to the Max.
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3: 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I look so good, you look so good, maybe we should all leak it together. 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

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That's when I knew that your heart was scarring. 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
1: 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You only live once. 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
2: 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I look so good, you look so good, maybe we should all leak it together. F*** it. You only live once, let the people see.